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0: 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Elizabeth, what's up in Canton?
1: How has my mother embarrassed me in public? Well, we were out shopping and I was single at the time and saw this cute guy and she like tried to play matchmaker. It was just so awkward and embarrassing.
0: Oh, that really is.
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0: 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In fact, sometimes they embarrass you too in public. 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How has your mom embarrassed you?
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It's a little something she calls the iHeart 80s lunch. Yeah, so you can chow down and listen to one of the best decades of music. 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

0: 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So if you want to record your kids just like Kenzie, go right ahead.
1: 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And even though sometimes I don't like her decisions, I know that they're always for the best of me.
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We're looking at a high of 62 by Friday.

Big shout out to Detroit Police Chief Todd Bettison. Kicked off Walk a Mile Wednesday today. First community walk of the season. And of course, we love to see them walking it out every Wednesday.

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0: 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It's Christina. Tell me about the way that your parents or your mother has embarrassed you, because sometimes moms are just so good at that. What is it?
1: My mom has embarrassed me in public by shouting my name across wherever we're shopping, like, you know, in the grocery store, you know, in TJ Maxx or wherever. Like, she will just shout my name. She does it every time. Even like in a theme park, like, I'm right here, mom. Like, oh my gosh, so embarrassing.
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We've had the tornadoes. We even had a small earthquake earlier this week. Mother's nature's been wild. 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

0: Cause I gotta have faith. Ooh, I gotta have faith. Cause I gotta have
1: good morning from Detroit's 100.3 WNIC. It is Chelsea from J Towers in the Morning. Totally have faith that the Pistons are going to be winning game two against the Cleveland Cavaliers tonight. We got this. It's home. We're not going to lose.

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I saw Rihanna at the Met Gala. She looked fantastic. And she was doing an interview. And I swear, every single time I hear her do an interview with someone, it makes me love her more and more. She just seems like such a normal, down-to-earth person for being such a superstar. All

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love Jelly Roll's stories. He's such a nice guy. He met a disabled fan and his mom found out they were going to be at a show on Friday. Surprised them with backstage access. How cool is that?

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We are giving away $1,000 with the Workday Payday. You're going to have 13 chances each day to win a grand. And that can go towards anything. Bruno Mars tickets. Maybe you want to go see Ed Sheeran. You want to go on vacation. You want to pay off some bills. Your first keyword coming up at 9:30 this morning.

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We are giving away tickets to go see Dancing with the Stars. 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

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They already won one game. We got this, boys. Let's do this.

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0: 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Listen to this story. The technology is unbelievable. Allison often talks about her ex-boyfriend.
1: I just posted pictures of him.
0: May he rest in peace, Matt.
1: Yeah, I just posted pictures of him, and mostly because of me, but he two days ago because we're in prom season.
2: That was him?
1: Yeah, that's Matt.
2: Oh, I didn't realize
0: that. Oh, you called that up? I'd like to say it. I'd like to say, please.
1: Bring up the picture.
0: I'm on the air.
1: And the two of them one where he's lovingly gazing at me.
0: Yeah.
1: Like you can just see in his face, he's like, I love that woman.
0: Yeah.
1: And then another one where he's planting one on my lips.
0: Look at that.
1: Yes, right. That was my 10th and 11th grade.
2: Oh, yeah. Prom. There you go.
0: There he is.
2: Mm-hmm.
0: Interesting. So I was thinking of you because you always talk about you have this box of letters and
1: memorabilia.

0: is very dangerous. It's a very slippery slope because you can rationalize anything. The future looks very scary. Yeah. We're not going to be involved in individual personal relationships anymore. That movie, Her, is going to come true. We're just going to have Tar's boyfriends and we're going to be fine with it.
1: Right.
2: But I also feel like there's going to be a lot of people who are going to do this and you're not getting closure. You just become obsessed and stalker-like.
1: Well, you're missing them more, maybe.
0: That's the other thing I was going to say. That's not how you get closure.
2: It's not healthy.
0: This is how you get closure. You're dead to me now. I no longer... Well, you need to go that route first, because if you go the route I went the second time, that's very sad for you.
1: Yeah.
0: When you follow them all over the place and beg them not to leave your dorm room by holding onto their ankles as they drag you across the floor. No. You don't want to do that.
2: Why did he break up with you again?
1: Were you clingy?
0: I was a little bit clingy. Oh. I had to stay home one semester and maybe called too much. Like, well, why are you with Amy? Like you. I don't understand why. It's never happened before. It never happened again.
1: Yeah.
0: Yeah. But,
1: and by the way, this was before social media.
0: Oh, yeah, way before.
1: So, like, I mean, all of your information on where Matt might have been is all hearsay.
0: Right.
1: Or spies.
2: Well, she had some friends up there keeping tabs on him.
0: Yeah. I knew where he was.
1: Yeah.
0: I knew where he was. But no, but in that case, he broke up with me. And I was like, that's fine because I know you're never getting over this. So I was just like, you put blinders on. I just think that's the best way to break up with anybody. Even don't think I was not brokenhearted. I was.
1: Yeah.
2: But still are.
0: It's somewhere in there, Chelsea. I don't feel it every day, but.
2: Okay.
1: Hi, Allison. It's Gertie. I got eyes on Matt. Wait, hold on. Let me hang up. My mom needs the phone.
0: He's at 10 o'clock. 10 o'clock.
1: 10 o'clock.
0: Don't look over there.
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1: That's incredible.
0: Time for That's Incredible. Some incredible stories from around the world and beyond. But before we do that, you can meet Allison Martinik today.
2: Oh, my God. And I am so delightful. You should come and meet me. I will be at Meijer on Rochester Road. And it is directly across from Honeygrow, where I was last week.
0: Oh, how about that?
2: I only do appearances on that intersection of Rochester Road now.
3: You think you're going to pop into Honeygrow and say hello?
2: I
3: see
2: might.
3: If they miss you?
2: I mean, we bonded.
0: You might as well.
2: But yeah, I'll be at Meijer from 11 to 1.
0: Maybe I'll come by and see you, because that is close to me.
2: Yes,
0: and
2: it is.
0: I should be home by then.
2: Yes.
1: That's incredible.
0: That would be incredible.
2: It's close to Bonnie Fisk, too, so maybe she'll swing by. Have the podcast up, Chelsea.
0: A woman in Florida was taken into custody for kicking a boy at a youth football game during an on-field brawl and then claiming she had no choice because the kid hit me first.
1: That's incredible.
2: Well, I do have a you started it position. Does that not apply to children?
0: I think kids, yeah. You gotta rule
3: a little different
0: out.
3: Then.
2: Mm-hmm. He hit me first.
0: The FDA has issued an urgent recall of potato chips over contamination with deadly bacteria. Frozen pizza sold at Walmart and Aldi have been recalled over possible salmonella contamination.
1: That's incredible.
0: Make sure you check those websites.
3: Can I just ask Kroger really quickly, are we not making your tortilla chips without them being gluten-free anymore? Because the only tortilla chips that I'm seeing that are Kroger brand are gluten-free.
0: Really?
3: Yeah. I don't know if they like misordered or if I'm just not looking in the right spot.
0: Well, we can call Cam and ask.
3: Yeah.
0: I mean, he would know. That's what he does there. For the first time in more than a decade, Kellogg's is bringing back cereal box toys. The first batch is already in stores for now. It sounds like it's a limited time thing. But for instance, now you can buy a box of cereal and get, you know, like a Toy Story toy inside the box.
2: Wait
1: a
2: second.
1: That's incredible.
2: Cereal has not had toys in it
0: No.
2: for this whole time?
0: It's always send the box top in or get the voucher.
2: Okay.
0: You know, things
2: yeah,
0: like that.
2: I get that.
0: A woman is going viral on TikTok for realizing that she doesn't follow the instructions for Kraft macaroni and cheese. She said, who actually puts 4 tablespoons of butter in one box? But apparently, a lot of people follow the directions and do so.
1: That's
2: my
1: incredible.
2: God, I am so tired of people going viral for... I can't tell you the last time I looked at the box. I make Kraft mac and cheese spiral all the time. How I want to make it.
0: How you want to make it.
2: I leave a little bit of water in there.
3: Yeah, pasta
2: and
3: water.
2: Just slight milk,
0: mm-hmm.
2: 1 tablespoon of butter, and then the cheese packet. I don't know what they're telling me to do, but that's what I do.
0: Do you ever go decadent and use half and half instead of milk?
2: No.
0: Oh!
2: Do you?
0: No, but I feel like that would be decadent.
3: That would be good.
0: That would be decadent.
2: Warren puts pimentos in his.
0: Whatever keeps Warren happy.
2: But we can't go viral.
0: No.
3: Well, you're also not posting it.
0: Yeah, you gotta post that.
2: Right.
0: Hey, guys. Hey, guys. According to a linguist, the word cool has officially stood the test of time. We've been saying cool for more than 100 years. Every generation uses it, and no one thinks it's outdated or something. If something's, that's cool. You know, still
2: yeah, you're
0: word.
2: Right.
0: And finally.
3: I'm surprised people in the early 1900s were using that.
0: Yeah, there's an article going viral, Chelsea, saying that foreigners notice Americans have great smiles, but it creeps them out for several reasons. Like they seem unnatural, flirty, and sometimes aggressive. Your smile is aggressive.
2: That's funny because animals can also think that because you're baring your teeth.
0: That's right.
2: Yeah.
0: And wasn't there a law against no baring your teeth?
2: No, don't bare your teeth.
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0: All right. 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
0: Oh, I got you.

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17: Thanks for listening to WNIC with Jay, Allison, and Chelsea. It's Thursday. Coming up today, we brought back crazy lines. Some of the things that make us a little crazy or not right in the head we'll do this morning.
18: Ooh.
17: I'm thinking about those. Pistons play tonight. 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
17: 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A goat that saves lives.
18: Always take that.
17: Also, Grand Prix coming here soon. This is just fun because why not? You know what some of the big slang words were in 1954?
18: Trousers.
17: Trousers? Could be. We'll go through some of those.
18: Look at the gams on that dame.
17: Gams. And then that's incredible today. It happens to us all. But even the Pope got hung up on by his bank.
18: I
17: can't help you, your pontiff. Or is it, what is it? Your
18: They had
17: holiness.
18: To have known he was not the Pope when they hung up on him.
17: I don't know. Not sure. We got a Charlie Puth experience that you will love. We got Dancing with the Stars tickets. Motor City Comic Con tickets. And Workday Payday. Good for $1,000. All coming up this morning on WNIC.

0: 100.3 WNIC. Dearborn, Detroit, with Jay Towers in the morning. Allison and Chelsea, Thursday, it's time for Hollywood Minute. It is brought to you this time around by our friends at DTE.
1: Ted Turner died yesterday after a battle with Lewy body dementia.
2: Oh my God, I'm sorry to interrupt. That is so weird because Ted Turner just came up in my newsfeed.
0: Dying?
2: No, if not yesterday, the day before. It was like rare appearance by aging Ted Turner. He went to the Jimmy Carter, Rosalind Carter 75th anniversary.
0: Yeah.
2: And I was looking at a picture of him and I'm like, look at that Titan. Looks so old, but that's what happens to us.
0: That's what happens.
2: But that was just a couple days ago that was in the news.
1: Well, he was 87 years old. He was a pioneer in cable TV and cable news. President Trump called him a friend and one of the greats of all time.
0: He was married to Jane Fonda, yeah, but not recently, right?
2: No. They've been divorced okay, for a while. Gotcha. Yeah.
1: I think she put out a really nice tribute to him.
2: Yeah.
0: He created CNN. I mean,
2: and
0: right?
2: I could be mistaken. I have to Google this, but Warren will give me little tidbits about people that make Warren happy. And like Warren likes land to just be land and not get always built.
0: Yeah.
2: And he said Ted Turner used to buy up land to just stay as land.
1: Oh, I always think about that. Like if I won the lottery, I would do that.
0: Yeah. So Warren must love Teddy Roosevelt.
2: Oh my God.
0: Yeah, of course.
2: Totally. Okay, go ahead.
1: Sting is proud of the strong work ethic that he has instilled in his kids. He says not making your kids work is a form of abuse, and he does not plan on giving them a large inheritance. I mean, I'm sure they'll be taken care of, but he's like, you got to work. This is not your money.
0: Yeah.
1: Reese Witherspoon revealed that she cried and cried while filming three shows simultaneously while growing her media company, Hello Sunshine. She said the demanding schedule made her feel like she wanted to melt into the earth while filming three huge shows: The Morning Show, Big Little Lies, and Little Fires Everywhere. This was all happening at once in 2018. Despite reaching the breaking point, she says it all works out. You can do really hard things. All of those were successful.
2: Yeah, you can, but also maybe don't start your media company when you're on three hit shows. I don't know.
0: Right.
2: Save it for the summer.
1: I think they were a part of the media company that she was trying to launch.
2: I gotcha.
1: Yes, there was a settlement, but the legal battle is not over between Justin Baldoni and Blake Lively.
2: I can't do it anymore.
1: Blake is seeking attorney's fees and damages from Justin's defamation suit that he had against her. Now, by reaching the settlement, both sides have avoided the multi-million dollar cost of a federal trial, but she wants her fees to be paid
2: for. Yeah, well, I don't want to take the bait, but I'm going to. She's suing him for his defamation suit. Didn't that defamation suit come after she defamed him in her lawsuit?
0: I think you might be right about that.
2: I mean, isn't that the order in which this went?
1: Yeah.
2: It's kind of the you started it principle.
1: And finally, the Sanderson sisters are officially back for Hocus Pocus 3. Now, while the 2022 Hocus Pocus 2 went directly to streaming, reports are that the third movie will have a theatrical release and all of the main cast members will revive their roles.
0: Why wouldn't they? I would take the cash, too.
2: That's so funny, too. That's ironic because I've got Kathy Najimy in my life right now. I'm watching Veep.
0: All right.
2: I started Veep and she's in it. I'm in the third season.
0: Do you love it?
2: I love Veep.
0: Okay.
2: Yeah.
0: Okay, good.
1: TV tonight, we have the NBA playoffs and Grey's Anatomy.
0: Yeah, let's go Pistons tonight. Good morning from 100.3 WNIC. Crazy Lines coming up.
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0: Good morning from 100.3 WNIC. Crazy Lines is coming up next. Alan Longstreet says, today, clouds and high 55.

0: land in Las Vegas. So technically, should I be wearing like shorts and a t-shirt for the weather where you arrive?
1: Well, for instance, if you were going to leave right now, my car said 39 degrees. So why would you be cold? I know you're going to be in the airport.
0: But what do you want to do? Do you want to tough it out here or do you want to sweat there?
1: Well, when we just went to Vegas, I had a t-shirt under my Made in Detroit sweatshirt.
0: Yeah, yeah.
1: And if I had needed to, I could just pull off this. That's what you do, right? Yeah, or you have a jacket. But it's not going to matter when you get to Vegas because you're going to go right from the airport into a car into a resort.
0: Yeah.
2: You're not gonna and then outside. Into your room and you'll change. And I mean, you know that you're going to take a shower anyways because you just went through the airport.
1: You're not going to feel any heat in Las Vegas.
2: Don't worry about
1: probably
2: it.
1: At all.
0: Yeah. I have my black t-shirt game, by the way, too.
2: You have, let me see. I'm going to guess.
0: For 2 days.
2: I'm going with 20.
0: No. 16.
2: Yeah.
1: You were closer. I thought I... 16 for 2 days? But that's not your crazy life.
2: I know, honestly.
1: Wow.
0: Allison, you're up.
1: So Warren's been in my car a lot more lately because like when we have to go out to eat. We have to go sit in a restaurant. It's not enough to order it in. Mm-hmm. He wants to go be in public places and I'm trying to be a better partner. Anyway, he's been in my car a lot more.
0: Yeah.
1: And every time he goes to get my car, because I drive it, he has to push the passenger seat all the way back so he can sit in it. I pull the passenger seat almost all the way up to the glove box because I'm in the car by myself. And I do that just so the bag that sits in the back seat on the floor where I throw empty cans, so that bag doesn't get crunched. I pull the seat all the way up just so the bag has
0: a pristine spot.
1: Looks very nice, not smashed.
0: Yeah.
1: Yeah. And he's like, I don't understand you. And I'm like, I get it. That one's a tough one.
0: How many cans you throw them back there, by the way?
1: I every week I empty the bag.
0: You hate any trash can that's
1: spilled. Probably only five or six cans by the end of the week. But
2: that's it?
1: But I don't want the bag to get smashed.
0: Chelsea, you're up.
2: Okay, so my dryer is pretty much out of commission.
0: Okay.
2: I mean, it's still, I don't know what's wrong with it.
1: Are you
2: hanging
1: clothes on the line?
2: I do have a clothesline. It's one of my it's one of my favorite features of my house.
1: Nice.
2: I love it. But it heats up, but it takes forever to dry. I mean, it could literally take an entire day. I have all these gift cards that I can use to buy a new dryer, but there's something I don't want to be wasting them on that. So instead, I am separating my clothes into the tiniest little piles to put into the dryer and waste my entire day and all this money on electricity just so I don't have to use those gift cards.
0: Yeah, I mean,
2: it's time.
0: Like, just the necessity
1: fix your,
0: stuff.
1: Fix your dryer.
0: Yeah, like,
1: Chelsea.
0: Get a Lowe's card and, like, just
1: charge
0: and then pay it every month.
2: I know.
0: And you know what? If you can hold out till, it's too long. I was just going to say, hold on. Memorial Day?
1: Oh, that's yeah.
0: It'll be Memorial Day
1: sales.
0: When do
1: we celebrate appliances?
0: Yeah.
1: And mattresses.
0: 4th of July, Memorial Day, and Labor Day.
1: Right.
0: Yeah.
2: All right, well, I'll hold off until then.
0: There you're crazy. Boy, in fact, I didn't know where we were. I didn't know what month we're in. I thought 4th of July was tomorrow. 100.3 WNIC. 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

morning from 100.3 WNIC with Jay Allison and Chelsea. Allen says today with some clouds and a high of 55 degrees. Getting ready for the Detroit Pistons tonight, game 2.

0: 100.3 WNIC with Jay Towers in the morning. Allison and Chelsea, a couple Fox 2 News headlines today. The Pistons are looking to take control of the series tonight. The Pistons are back at Little Caesars Arena looking to take a 2-0 lead over the Cavs in the Eastern Conference semifinals. Detroit's defense completely disrupted Cleveland, as you know, in game one, forcing 20 turnovers that turned into 31 points for the Pistons. Head coach J.B. Bickerstaff says the key now is keeping that same aggressive energy going for the rest of the series. Yes. Tip-off is tonight at 7.
1: Deal with it, Ohio.
0: Mm-hmm.
1: That would be 5 wins in a row if we were able to win tonight.
0: Yeah, that'd be great.
1: Uh-huh.
0: Great. The powerhouse that is Cade Cunningham and that entire team.
1: Anytime I see Duncan Robinson on the screen during these games, because I don't watch regular season, I think like, oh my God, he was just at RJ's Juniors and like such a nice guy. And he's actually welcomed some of our families since then to go to games and stuff and meet them.
2: Yeah, I forgot until I was looking for all my Pistons pictures yesterday. I forgot he was our friend.
1: Yeah.
2: And he was so polite.
0: So nice.
2: Can you date him?
1: No, I already looked. He's got a girlfriend or a wife
0: or someone. Girl.
1: Oh.
0: It's official. The Professional Women's Hockey League is expanding to Detroit with Red Wings and Tigers owner Chris Illich leading the franchise. The team will play at Little Caesars Arena. Although the name and the branding have not been announced yet, Detroit has already proven it's a hockey town, of course, for this league, drawing more than 13,000 fans to its first PWHL game at LCA 2 years ago. And over 16,000 this past March.
2: That's not bad.
0: No. So professional women's hockey is coming to the D. And we'll be there. We want to watch that. It's amazing.
1: Yeah.
0: Love every minute of it. I got a DoorDash story. DoorDash says it is stepping up to help drivers deal with high gas prices. And the move is expected to cost the company $50 million.
1: Oh.
0: The company announced it will offer additional compensation to Dashers in both the United States and Canada as fuel prices continue to climb.
2: I think that's great, and I've seen it. I have Jill's apps on my phone because I monitor her, so I've seen it pop up, like, and then I don't read it because I doesn't matter, but every time you open the app, it talks about this fuel relief. I don't know that it's going to cost them $50 million, though.
0: Well, sure. Well, think about how many Dashers there are.
2: Oh, yeah.
0: They're like...
2: It's just really refreshing and almost hard to believe that a company would allow itself to lose $50 million when they could just really stick it to you, the worker. Yeah. And that's really kind of how I thought we did things.
1: Yeah.
2: Just in general, all over the place. But good for you, DoorDash, if you're going to do
0: it. About how much money is the company DoorDash worth as of right now? I'm just curious to know. Because if they're going to lose $50 million. Oh, they're a $65 to $75 billion company.
1: Yeah, they're fine. They're not going to feel it.
2: So
1: yeah.
2: $50 million is
0: $20. It's
2: $20. Oh, okay. I get it. It's $20.
0: Yeah.
2: All right. Well, good for you anyway. That's nice because, again.
0: I never would have predicted that number, by the way.
1: In the billions? No, me either.
0: No, I would have thought maybe like a $2
2: billion.
0: $2 billion. That's insane.
2: Yeah, it is.
1: We just need one good idea, guys. We got to brainstorm because we can be those people. We can be the founder of DoorDash or the inventor of the sticky note. Like, we've got to come up with something.
0: I don't even want that. You know what I want? I want a time machine, and then I want to go back and meet like Robert Dashian or whoever created that and be like, here's $1,000. I believe in you. Just give me, you know, a little piece every year just to check if it goes well.
2: Yeah. God, if you went back in time to DoorDash guy, whoever that is.
0: Robert Dashian.
2: Oh, Robert, yes. What, 260-something billion?
0: Yeah.
2: To give you a billion is
0: $100. Give me $50 million. I'm pleased with that.
2: Oh, my God.
0: There's a lot you go back
2: and do. I'm not ordering any DoorDash today. None. But I probably will.
0: Hey, Mark, how are classes going? Good? I hear you're working on the Facebook. Here's $2,000. Remember me.
1: Yep.
0: Right?
1: A nice little 2% out of this company.
2: Honestly.
0: Think of all the good you could do in life with a time machine. You can go back and change like all these terrible things that happened. And we're like,
2: but no,
0: Mark Zuckerberg.
2: If we're going back in the time machine, and I just thought this yesterday when I saw this kid got accepted to 31 colleges. All of them.
0: Oh, yeah.
2: And he wants to be an orthopedic surgeon. And I was like, if I could go back, I would literally just pay attention in school. It turns out my hair and how tight my jeans were not the most important thing.
0: I wouldn't change any of that.
2: You wouldn't?
0: No, you would just go back and invest in Chick-fil-A or something. Okay. That's all you got to do.
1: Start your own franchise.
0: Okay. Yeah, yeah.
2: Not be smarter and get better grades.
0: Right.
2: No. Okay. No, all right. Needs that. I'm good.
0: All right, there are your headlines. 100.3 WNIC.
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0: Time for Feeling Good in the D on 100.3 WNIC. 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Thank you. You ready for some goats?
1: Yeah.
0: Two pet goats saved their owner's life after a powerful Oklahoma tornado buried the family beneath debris. Rescuers noticed the goats standing on top of a rubble pile, which helped them pinpoint exactly where the cellar was and where the trapped family was located. The goats are the goat and truly heroes. How about that?
1: Honestly, I say this all the time, but it's not just your dogs and cats, too. It's if you have a bond with an animal, and it could be any animal at all, it will.
29: That
1: it will
29: is wild, though, because I would not expect a goat to, alert people that, like, hey, there's someone down here.
1: Yeah, the best way it knew how, yeah, which was if I stand here.
29: Oh, wow.
1: God, it really, I mean, they're all just really smart in their own way.
29: When I was driving in this morning, right at the high school in South Lyon, there were four deer that were just, like, eating grass on the, the lawn or whatever. And although it was so sweet, my first thought was, oh my God, your homes have all been taken, haven't they? I didn't mean to make this a sad Feeling Good in the D, but like a whole family of four.
1: No, I know.
0: Can I just say this?
29: In the wild.
0: Goats are smarter than most people think. In most ways, they're like a dog. Goats can learn their names, recognize human faces, solve puzzles, remember solutions for long periods, open gates and latches, form bonds with humans, and show curiosity, jealousy, and stubbornness.
29: And do yoga.
0: And they can do yoga. So there you go.
29: Oh, let's all get a goat.
0: Mm-hmm. We're going to dedicate this to Daddy. There you go. 100.3 WNIC.

0: 100.3 WNIC with Jay Towers, Allison, and Chelsea. Happy Thursday to you. Let's go Detroit Pistons tonight. Cleveland Cavaliers playing at home. And it'd be great to have two wins before we go to Cleveland because it gets loud in Cleveland. So we'll see what happens. Good luck to our Pistons tonight. All right, let's go back in the day. Bring me back in the day. Back in the day. Back in the Day is brought to you by our friends at Clear Vision Center. 308 years ago, back in the day, in 1718, the city of New Orleans was founded by the French.
1: Oh, isn't Detroit French?
0: Pretty old, too?
1: No. There's some French connection. Is that a movie? There's some French connection in Detroit. Isn't Detroit, the actual name Detroit, French? Would you tell me yesterday?
2: I asked
1: too many questions.
2: Yeah, I thought we talked about this.
0: I like it better when you just spit out wrong information.
1: Yeah. I might have. I probably just
0: It's funnier to be wrong. I think you're right. I do think you're right.
2: Yeah.
0: Are you looking it up?
2: No, I'm not looking it up. Don't waste your time.
0: No, I have to. We can't do that to listeners. They want to know.
2: No,
1: they can Google
2: Allison
1: it too.
0: What does the French have to do with the city of Detroit? I'll find out right now. Detroit is actually a French city in its roots.
2: So smart.
0: So there you go. Okay. 81 years ago in 1945, don't you dare, World War II ended when Germany signed an unconditional surrender in France.
2: Yeah.
0: Okay.
2: All right, I'm not saying
3: anything. Yeah, don't say anything.
2: I'm not.
0: Hit me with this one.
3: You're in timeout.
0: In 1977, the Eagles' Hotel California hits number one on the Billboard Hot 100.
2: I bet it's coming up.
0: It probably is. In 1999, The Mummy with Brendan Fraser premieres in U.S. theaters. Did we do The Mummy ride together?
2: Yeah, in
0: Universal? Mm-hmm. Yeah.
3: We're going to have to do that again soon.
1: You know how...
0: Oh, Detroit.
1: You know, he was super successful. He did the mummies and whatever else. Mm-hmm. And like,
0: did he do a movie called The Whale?
1: Yeah. That's what I was going to ask you guys. Did you ever see that?
3: Mm-mm. No, but you said it was so good.
1: It's not hard to, I mean, it's hard to watch, but it's a quick, it's just, but it is amazing.
0: The transformation too,
1: and
0: right?
1: I understand the subject matter because this is a man who's killing himself with food.
0: Yeah.
1: Because of grief and he's a feelings eater and he's huge and he's alienated himself from the world. Like the pizza guy doesn't make contact with him. He just leaves it at the door. And he's got this daughter who's like, you're just going to die.
0: Yeah.
1: He's Nicolas Caging himself, leaving Las Vegas style, but with food.
0: Yeah, it's good. In 2010, Marvel Studios released Iron Man 2. We just said this yesterday. Like this, clearly, this was the month of Marvel movies in history. So there you go. There's your Back in the Day on 100.3 WNIC, Dearborn, Detroit. Staying cool today? Yes. 70s this weekend? Yes. It is time for Hollywood Minute with Chelsea. It is brought to you this time around by Hoover. All the services you need under one roof.
3: As filming gets underway for the Summer I Turn Pretty movie, the author and Prime Video are urging fans to respect the production's privacy after videos from the set began circulating online. They released a statement on an official account saying that sharing locations and visiting the set disrupts filming and creates real safety concerns for the cast and crew. Please help us keep protect the magic of Cousins until it's ready to be shared. That movie expected to be released in 2027.
0: So wait, they're filming the movie now?
3: They are filming the movie now. This, so it was a TV show that was on Prime.
0: Okay.
3: A couple of seasons. Yeah. The fans are wild for
1: even
3: it.
1: Even old people liked it.
3: Yeah. Me, old people.
1: Older than
3: loved
1: you
3: it.
1: Even.
3: And now it is turning into a movie and they're like, it's just a lot of anxiety for the actors and stuff you guys are stalking us, basically.
1: It's really a dumb premise, though, because it's not anything that would ever be tolerated in society.
3: Ever.
1: Two brothers aren't good. I mean, you're not, it's just never going to happen. Like, you don't date my brother, and then you don't date me, and my brother doesn't date you, and we're not doing that.
3: And we're not fighting over you, and you're not going to keep changing your mind about who you want to be with.
0: Oh, my God, that sounds brutal.
1: If my ex-boyfriend were still here today... At, like right now, Chelsea can't date him.
3: Yeah.
0: No.
3: Hey, Just a rule.
1: It's just, there's rules we have in society.
3: Clifford the Big Red Dog getting a reboot with the new animated PBS Kids series. The show going to be focusing on social skills like friendship, teamwork, problem solving, all while dealing with the fact that Clifford is a very big dog. The show is set to premiere next year with 26 episodes. They'll each run 11 minutes
0: long.
3: Wait,
0: are you saying Clifford is in fact a big red dog?
3: Yes, he is.
0: You know who used to do the voice of Clifford?
1: Who?
0: John Ritter.
3: Did he really?
0: Sure did.
3: Oh my gosh. You know who used to do the voice of Scooby-Doo back in the day?
0: Don Messick.
1: Casey Kasem.
3: Oh. Well, do you remember at our iHeart thing that we went to last week, Josh Innes, who was a part of the Wheels morning show, his dad was the voice of Scooby.
1: Oh, and
3: at one point.
1: Yeah, they did.
0: He was?
1: Yeah, they did say that. And I think Casey Kasem did Shaggy.
0: Shaggy.
1: Yeah. That's who he did.
3: No Doubt launched its residency at the Sphere in Las Vegas on Wednesday, but Blake Shelton had to miss it because he actually had his own performance at the Coliseum at Caesar's Palace, which is where we just were. The No Doubt residency is a limited run scheduled to continue through June 13th. Bonnie Tyler underwent successful emergency intestinal surgery in Portugal due to a perforated intestine. Now, the surgery was performed after she experienced abdominal pain. She sought medical attention following several days of discomfort. Post-surgery, she is recuperating, but kind of remains uncertain like if her European tour is still going to be proceeding as planned.
1: Look at Bonnie Tyler touring.
0: Yeah. As long as your voice is okay.
3: Total eclipse.
0: Bonnie's got a sign. Bonnie's got a sign. It's a heartache. Bonnie's
1: it's a heartache.
0: Got a sign like the same, everything she does.
1: Yeah.
3: And finally, Ariana Grande celebrated the early 10th anniversary of her album Dangerous Woman yesterday by performing the title track during tour rehearsals for her upcoming Eternal Sunshine tour. That is going to be kicking off on June 6th.
1: Is she still a SpongeBob?
0: By the way,
3: as far as I know.
0: Can I just tell you that I looked at Ariana Grande tickets? I was curious because I don't know if we're giving them away or not. They're mostly sold out in every city.
3: Mm-hmm.
0: And when they're not, the resale on them is like $5,000 a ticket. I've never seen a $5,000 ticket for anything other than like Super Bowl.
3: She's doing super limited shows as well. So maybe that's why.
0: People are going to pay $5,000 to see Ariana Grande? I mean, I like Ariana Grande. I better.
1: Wasn't Taylor Swift tickets weren't?
0: I never saw a resale at $5,000.
1: But she was doing
0: that. Was nuts.
1: That is nuts.
3: TV tonight, the Pistons are going to be playing in the playoffs and Grey's Anatomy.
0: All right, Chelsea, thank you so much. Good morning from 100.3 WNIC. The Grand Prix is going to be in town, too. We'll do that in Fox News headlines as well as our Pistons. The slang words from 1954, just because any slang from the past is funny. But first, Allison's bubble's coming up.
3: Oh, my heart. A Michael Jordan bubble.
0: Oh, all right. That's coming up.

0: 100.3 WNIC with Jay Towers in the morning, Allison and Chelsea. Welcome to the show. Weather-wise today, Alan says we're getting some clouds and a high 55. We're down to 41 tonight. Clouds tomorrow to warm up to 62 degrees. It is that time for a little thing we called Allison's Bubble.
1: Allison's Bubble.
0: What do you got?
1: I love, and I'm sure many people do, I loved Michael Jordan. And I say past tense because he doesn't really do anything anymore, right? Mm-hmm.
0: Well, yeah, I mean, he's not
1: he doesn't need to.
0: No.
1: But anyway, but he was the best basketball player ever? Let's just go with that.
0: Mm-hmm.
1: He probably does stuff, but he doesn't play basketball. But he earns approximately $150 million a year from his Nike endorsement, nearly five times more than any other NBA star. This day, he still earns $150 million a year just from that Nike endorsement.
0: There's kids that say, I want a pair of Jordans, not knowing why they're called Jordans.
1: Right.
0: Yeah. So right. I get it. I mean, what an endorsement. I mean, what are you going to do? If you're Nike, are you ever going to not pay him that?
1: No.
0: Was that going to run out?
1: But he's got restaurants. Like, that's just from Nike.
0: Yeah.
1: He's just getting $150 million from Nike.
2: Did you guys watch Air? Right, with Ben Affleck?
0: I have to.
2: It is so good, and it's all about Nike trying to get Michael Jordan to sign with them instead of Adidas, which was the hot thing at the time, and Nike didn't really have much of a budget or anything, and they worked with Michael, and his mom was a huge part of the deal.
0: I gotta see that.
2: And she made sure, basically, that he didn't get screwed from and it was like the biggest partnership ever.
1: Good job reminding us because I want to watch that.
0: Coming up on 100.3 WNIC, a cool opportunity for you to see Charlie Puth, some great tickets and kind of this like fan experience. 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
2: 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Grand Prix is coming to Detroit.

0: Good morning from 100.3 WNIC with Jay, Allison, and Chelsea. Welcome. Allison was out and about at Meijer yesterday in Rochester.
1: I was in your hood.
0: Yeah, I missed you. How did it go?
1: By the way, I'm really enjoying Rochester. It's my second time in a week. I've found all kinds of places I want to go and eat and do. My appearance was great. We were at Meijer. It was a grand opening. We had quite a few people come out and see us. But this story tickled me.
2: Great. Love when you're tickled.
1: I know. It was so sweet. So this man, Mike, came out. And he lives in Monroe.
0: Yeah.
1: So I don't know if he just happened to be in the neighborhood, if he came all the way from Monroe.
0: Right.
1: But so Mike is a fan. And he used to listen with his mom. So, you know, Mike's older. His mom was older. His mom passed away. She had dementia.
0: Okay.
1: But so Mike was telling me about it. He cared for her for like, she was 88 when she passed. Janice.
0: Okay.
1: So he took care of his mom, and this stray cat would come around, and they were feeding it and whatever. And at some point, Janice said to Mike, we should let the cat come in. The cat should come in now and live here. Mike's like, no, we can't do that. You know, she's older.
0: And yeah, yeah.
1: She's got dementia and, you know, whatever. And Janice said to Mike, what would Allison do?
0: Oh my gosh. I love it.
1: Yeah.
3: Wow.
1: Because she was a big fan too. And I loved that story. And it also made me think more people need to say that to themselves.
3: You should get merch.
1: Yeah. What would Allison do?
3: WWAD.
1: Yeah. But isn't that sweet? So I think the cat's name. Yeah.
0: You're Wad.
1: So I think the cat's name is Mrs. Pickles.
0: Yeah.
1: So Janice has since passed at 88. And Mike has Mrs. Pickles.
0: Oh, that's a great story.
1: Nice.
0: Why didn't you do that for Feeling Good in the D today?
1: I don't know. That goat story was pretty good, though.
0: It was pretty good. But yeah.
1: Anyway, thanks to Mike and Karen came out, and I met a lot of lovely people. And Meijer was very nice to us, so thank you.
0: Thank you, Meijer. All right. In Fox 2 News headline.

0: he's still relevant.
1: Yeah.
0: I knew him from Dancing with the Stars, and I believe he won, but he was in town for the Grand Prix. So yesterday when I was looking through my pictures to find Pistons pictures,
1: yeah,
0: I came across a picture of me and Helio Castroneves.
1: Really?
0: Yes.
1: Very nice.
0: Yes. So I don't know if he still drives in the Grand Prix, but...
1: Helio, is that you? I had one other story, and I don't know what the heck happened to it.
0: It's Mother's Day.
1: Yeah, no, I had that too, but okay, it's fine. And we told you that the Professional Women's Hockey League is expanding to Detroit. That big announcement was made yesterday. We don't have a name or anything like that yet, but we know that it's coming,
0: mm-hmm.
1: and very, very exciting. All right, there are your headlines at 100.3 WNIC.

0: I wonder why they even are doing this.
1: Why the 1950s? Why not?
0: Yeah, I don't know. So the first one is Cool Jonah. Cool Jonah, which was slang for a well-dressed kid.
1: Oh, well, you know what?
0: You came in, you'd be like, Cool Jonah.
1: Yeah, bye, Felicia.
0: Or is it, right. Or is he, is it, he's a Cool Jonah? Or you're just like, Cool Jonah?
1: I think it's Cool.
2: Good question. It's just Cool Jonah.
1: Yeah, that's what I was going to say, but.
0: See, because it's good. Maybe we bring these back and then, you know. George meant money. Give me some George.
1: How like much, Benjamins?
0: How much George you working for? Oh, because of George Washington?
1: George Washington.
0: Well, it's a dollar, right?
1: I know, but in the 50s.
0: That was a big deal.
1: That was your Benjamin.
0: Yeah. You weren't saying, give me a Lincoln because you're going to get a penny. Spooning your scarf.
1: What is happening?
2: I don't know.
1: Spooning your scarf. What is that?
0: Eating your food.
2: See, all I'm thinking of is like the Kermit the Frog meme where he's drinking tea. And that's like people will share that when you're going to like share gossip. But that's not the same.
1: I mean, if you think of some of the things we say now that are slang, they're dumb too.
2: Like
1: so
2: you're cooked.
1: They're calling, so your food is your scarf.
0: Right.
2: And it's stupid.
1: Yeah.
2: What are we doing?
0: A dubby bubble? A doobie bubble?
1: A dupe. Well, how do you spell it? D-O-O-B.
0: D-U-B-B-I-E?
2: Double bubble.
1: No, that's dubby.
0: Is that a double bubble?
2: Yeah, put your glasses on, Ray. However, what were you doing?
0: Well, it's spelled D-U-B-B-L-E. Double bubble.
1: Yeah.
0: Double bubble means a cute girl.
1: Is that a butt reference?
0: How about this one? A bad dad from Baghdad means you were a tough guy.
1: Oh, my God.
2: A bad dad from Baghdad?
0: That's what it says.
2: It's so stupid.
0: So dumb.
2: I don't like
1: you know how I learned about Baghdad?
0: What?
1: When I first heard Baghdad and knew it was a place, I Dream a Genie. Isn't that where she was from?
0: Oh, maybe.
1: When she wasn't trapped in her bottle?
0: By the way, a flukey means you're a jerk.
1: Oh.
0: Which reminds me of flunky, which is still a word my dad uses.
1: Oh, fluky.
0: He's a real flunky.
1: Yeah, flunky still works. Flukies is a famous hot dog place in Chicago.
0: Oh, is it?
1: Mm-hmm.
0: Oh.
1: And you can get a hot dog-shaped bubble gum.
2: Do you guys want to know some of the things that we're saying now that we're not using?
0: Bet.
2: But at least it's... So bet is one of them. No cap.
0: Yeah.
2: Means, like, seriously or not lying. Mid is like you're overrated or you're just... mediocre. Locked in, you're fully focused or determined. We hear people say that all the time. Like I said, cooked, you're exhausted, mentally done. Delulu, I like that one. I think that one's funny.
1: I don't like Delulu, but
0: I just found out what FRFR means.
2: For real, for real?
0: For real, for real.
2: Okay, what I cannot figure out is TLDR.
0: TLDR?
2: Yeah, TLDR.
1: I watch a lot of shows where people say, I low-key blah, blah, blah.
0: Yeah, yeah, yeah.
1: I low-key blah, blah, blah.
0: Yeah.
1: And I don't know what that means, but
0: oh,
1: I
0: coded?
1: Like
0: it. I hear coded a lot now.
2: Coded?
0: Yeah.
2: Let me see.
1: When you say, I low-key blah, blah, blah, do you mean I don't really care, but I'm at,
0: I thought it means like you're not announcing it.
1: Mm,
0: like I low-key drink a lot of coffee.
1: Oh, okay.
0: Right? Or no?
1: I don't know.
0: Is that right? No.
1: Who knows?
2: Low-key, I drink a lot of coffee. I mean, yeah, but...
0: Oh, I also learned scoop. You know what that means?
2: No.
0: Come scoop?
2: No.
1: Yeah, get an update.
0: No.
2: Get me an ice cream scoop.
0: Come pick me up.
1: Oh, scoop me
2: up. Who's saying that?
0: I just learned about it.
2: Okay.
0: No one's saying it to me. I'm just saying I learned about scoop.
1: Did you learn about it when you pulled up?
0: When I pulled up.
1: Someone scooped you?
0: I said, I'm here to scoop. Now, let's go to Baskin-Robbins. And get some scoops.
2: Yeah.
1: That's awesome.
0: Yeah.
2: Wow. Oh. We're never going to be cool.
0: Never going to be cool.
1: We're cooler than those people.
0: Well,
1: whatever they were doing.
0: Things could be worse. We could be using slang from 1954.
2: Flukey.
0: Saying things like Cool Jonah because we like your outfit.
1: Let's bring it back.
0: Let's just start saying
1: start
0: Cool Jonah.
1: Saying it to each other.
0: Question.
2: I'm hearing, what do you mean?
0: I'm hearing you two say Cool Jonah a lot. Have we added someone to the show? Yes.
2: I don't believe that we got the budget approval for another member.
0: He's doing social. His name's Jonah. All right, 100.3 WNIC.

0: 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Allison and Chelsea, welcome, welcome. I told you this would be fun to do. These are the some slang words from 1954 that I'm pretty sure no one uses anymore.
1: Oh my God, this is going to be great.

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1: That's incredible.
0: It's time for That's Incredible. Some incredible stories from around the world and beyond. We will start with this today. The Pope called his bank's customer service line to change the information on his account and even pulled rank. And the lady on the other side hung up on him because she didn't buy it that he was Pope Leo, but he was.
1: That's incredible.
2: I was on his side when you teased it, but of course, does the Pope not have
3: a person?
2: Get a person.
0: The best.
2: Don't make your own calls.
0: Have we not learned anything from the movie Air Force One when Harrison Ford is under the plane because terrorists are on it and he calls the front desk of the White House? He's like, this is the president of the United States. And they're like, sir, yeah, the president doesn't call this
2: number. He doesn't
0: number.
2: Call.
0: Hang up.
2: And also get off his plane.
0: So then he has to like threaten him so it gets escalated. Yeah. And then that's how he gets to the people in charge.
4: No, but really, I have so many questions.
0: Did you ever see Air Force One with Harrison Ford?
4: No, I didn't.
2: The Pope, and she doesn't care.
4: The Pope needs a person, mm-hmm. but also, I don't feel like you need a bank. You're the Pope.
0: Sure
4: you're,
0: you do.
4: Your money should just be in...
0: No, it's
4: in the church.
2: In the walls?
0: The church is still a business, isn't it? I mean, you still, you gotta pay for your stuff.
2: I don't know. I don't think you should have to pay for anything when you're the Pope.
0: I don't know.
2: Who are you getting a salary for?
4: You're blessing people.
2: Who's getting a salary? Some deep pockets.
0: My son, take a bag of cash. A woman went viral on social media for saying, it'll always be unattractive for a grown man to play video games. And in the comments, people debated both sides. Is it unattractive when men play video games?
2: Oh, my God. Who? Someone said that on social media?
0: I mean, it's so part of our life and culture. I don't play video games because I don't think my brain does it right. But
4: listen, I think that if that's a way for a guy to unwind, as long as it's not like taking over his life, I wouldn't care. I want to watch trash reality TV. If you want to play your video games, go for it.
2: But by the way, you don't play video games at the age that you're at because you're not a video game player from way back.
0: No, no.
2: Because you would.
0: But I was. I had Atari as a kid.
2: I know, but you stopped at some point.
0: Yeah.
2: Warren still plays video games, not all the time, but sometimes he'll do a 5-hour video game thing.
0: It's probably good for him though.
4: Well, it's probably good for
2: there's
4: you.
2: There's also reports of like how it keeps your brain sharp.
0: Yeah.
2: Yeah.
0: I like that Mario Kart when I play that with my daughter when she was little.
4: Best.
0: And what was that? Wasn't there like, what was that gaming system? Is that PlayStation?
4: Nintendo 64.
0: No, and was it PlayStation though that had the pad and all this stuff? But like it was like all the different games you could play and
4: probably.
0: Yeah, I don't know. Two women have been charged with a half done right robbery after stealing more than $3,500 from a place called Half Ass Bar in Bland, Missouri. They didn't think it out too well because one of them was the daughter of the owner of the restaurant.
2: That's you incredible. Stole from your own father. And by the way, is there anyone else that got hung up on one part of that story?
0: What?
4: About the half-ass tacos or
2: no,
4: what?
2: Missouri, think better of yourself. Did you name one of your cities Bland?
0: Yeah.
2: Bland, come Missouri. On, he could do better than that.
0: It's a family name. Robert Bland. The price tag for colonizing Mars might start at $80 billion. I mean, that's how much it's going to cost to colonize Mars.
2: Elon Musk can do it.
0: Want to hear something that people will think I'll never say?
2: Yeah.
0: We're not going to go live on Mars.
2: No, where?
0: We're not.
2: But where?
0: We can't do it.
2: We're gonna. You know.
0: I'm not saying men or women won't land on Mars uh-huh. and explore it and maybe come back. But I'm telling you right now, you cannot. I mean, the money it would cost and the time it would take to set up. You're living on a planet where there is no oxygen, so you're always going to be in some airlock. I mean, I just don't think it's going to happen. I think we'll go and explore.
2: Where's your planet we can go live?
0: I'm selfish enough to say I'll be long gone when the decision needs to be made.
2: What is a more habitable?
0: None. We're on it. That's what makes Earth so rare.
2: Well, we're not caring for it, and it's not going to... It may not hold up.
0: All right.
2: That sun might burn out.
0: Jane Goodall.
1: That's incredible.
0: Officers in Florida found a beer can in a woman's Happy Meal box in her vehicle during a DUI investigation. An officer said, you ever seen this kind of Happy Meal?
1: That's incredible.
2: Oh, my gosh.
0: True story.
4: I think if I were her, I'd be like, well, that's not mine.
2: Do you have a search warrant, though, to go in my Happy Meal box?
0: Finally, this morning, a fed-up Delta passenger walked behind the empty gate counter, grabbed the intercom, and began paging staff himself to get someone to come over and help him.
2: Oh, that's incredible. Did you guys see the video?
0: No.
2: It's funny.
0: Is it?
2: The guy's like,
4: who from Delta works here? I need assistance. You need to come over to the gate. I mean, this went on and on and on, and no one showed up. He's like, is there anyone who's working the Delta gate?
2: I want to get that guy's information.
4: I am surprised he was allowed that long of a period, though, to be on the...
2: Yeah, because I need to figure out how to get to the state of Michigan. They have blocked all avenues of communication.
4: Yeah.
2: Their position right now is your tax refund is not our problem.
4: Well, did you reach back out to Carol like I told you to?
2: I didn't want to bother Carol. Right. She was so nice the first time, and she's just... it's not her department.
4: She can maybe veer you in the right direction.
2: Hey, get state of Michigan, can you update your system?
0: Please.
2: Could you do that?
0: Please.
3: Delta associates that aren't paying attention, please come to 30B. You have a customer waiting. Thank you. Please come and help the customer at 30B. Anybody on
4: isn't that funny?
0: At one point, a pilot nicely told him to go to another gate.
2: Can you do that? Your gate, that's your gate, right?
0: I don't think you can get on them. I don't think you can do that.
4: Well, clearly no one gave a crap.
0: I'm saying I think he's going to get in trouble, isn't he? You can't get on that intercom at an airport.
2: Well, he went on for quite a while. No one swarmed.
0: Chelsea has Hollywood coming up.
4: Yeah, we're going to talk about what Halloween movie is coming back for a third movie.

0: 100.3 WNIC, Dearborn, Detroit, with Jay Towers in the morning. Allison and Chelsea, Thursday, it's time for Hollywood Minute. It is brought to you this time around by our friends at DTE.
1: Ted Turner died yesterday after a battle with Lewy body dementia.
2: Oh my God, I'm sorry to interrupt. That is so weird because Ted Turner just came up in my newsfeed.
0: Dying?
2: No, if not yesterday, the day before. It was like rare appearance by aging Ted Turner. He went to the Jimmy Carter, Rosalind Carter 75th anniversary.
0: Yeah.
2: And I was looking at a picture of him and I'm like, look at that Titan. Looks so old, but that's what happens to us. But that was just a couple days ago that was in the news.
1: Well, he was 87 years old. He was a pioneer in cable TV and cable news. President Trump called him a friend and one of the greats of all time.
0: He was married to Jane Fonda, yeah, but not recently, right?
2: No, they've been divorced okay, for a while. Gotcha. Yeah.
1: I think she put out a really nice tribute to him.
2: Yeah.
0: He created CNN. I mean,
2: and
0: right?
2: I could be mistaken. I have to Google this, but Warren will give me little tidbits about people that make Warren happy. And like Warren likes land to just be land and not get always built. Yeah. And he said Ted Turner used to buy up land to just stay as land.
1: Oh, I always think about that. Like, if I won the lottery, I would do that.
0: Yeah. So Warren must love Teddy Roosevelt.
2: Oh, my God.
0: Yeah, of course.
2: Okay, totally.
1: Sting is proud of the strong work ethic that he has instilled in his kids. He says not making your kids work is a form of abuse, and he does not plan on giving them a large inheritance. I mean, I'm sure they'll be taken care of, but he's like, you got to work. This is not your money.
0: Yeah.
1: Reese Witherspoon revealed that she cried and cried while filming three shows simultaneously while growing her media company, Hello Sunshine. She said the demanding schedule made her feel like she wanted to melt into the earth while filming three huge shows: The Morning Show, Big Little Lies, and Little Fires Everywhere. This was all happening at once in 2018. Despite reaching the breaking point, she says it all works out. You can do really hard things. All of those were successful.
2: Yeah, you can, but also maybe don't start your media company when you're on three hit shows. I don't know.
0: Right.
2: Save it for the summer.
1: I think they were a part of the media company that she was trying to launch.
2: I gotcha.
1: Yes, there was a settlement, but the legal battle is not over between Justin Baldoni and Blake Lively.
2: I can't do it anymore.
1: Blake is seeking attorney's fees and damages from Justin's defamation suit that he had against her. Now, by reaching the settlement, both sides have avoided the multi-million-dollar cost of a federal trial, but she wants her fees to be paid
2: for. I don't want to take the bait, but I'm going to. She's suing him for his defamation suit. Didn't that defamation suit come after she defamed him in her lawsuit?
0: I think you might be right about that.
2: I mean, isn't that the order in which this went?
1: Yeah.
2: It's kind of the you started it principle.
1: And finally, the Sanderson sisters are officially back for Hocus Pocus 3. Now, while the 2022 Hocus Pocus 2 went directly to streaming, reports are that the third movie will have a theatrical release and all of the main cast members will revive their roles.
0: Why wouldn't they? I would take the cash, too.
2: That's so funny, too. That's ironic because I've got Kathy Najimy in my life right now. I'm watching Veep.
0: All right.
2: I started Veep and she's in it. I'm in the third season.
0: Do you love it?
2: I love Veep. Okay. Yeah.
0: Okay, good.
1: TV tonight, we have the NBA playoffs and Grey's Anatomy.
0: Yeah, let's go Pistons tonight. Good morning from 100.3 WNIC. 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

0: 100.3 WNIC with Jay Towers, Allison Chelsea. It's time for Detroit's favorite game, Battle of the Sexes, brought to you by Hollywood Casino at Greektown. Who's playing today, Chels?
1: Christine's going for win number two up against Carson.
0: All right, let's play Battle of the Sexes.
1: Allison, name a famous painting.
2: Mona Lisa.
1: Number one answer, Mona 10 points.
2: Mona Lisa. What's Sunflowers, number two?
1: Starry Night.
2: Oh. Mm.
1: Jay, name a food that you might find at a Mexican restaurant.
0: Tacos.
1: Number one, 10 points. Allison, name a classical musician.
2: A classical musician, Mozart.
1: Yes, number one, 10 points. Jay, name one of the Great Lakes.
0: Lake Michigan.
1: Yep, and you both are tied with 20 points. Allison, name a city in Europe.
2: A city in Europe. Berlin.
1: That is the last answer. 1 point for that. Rome, London, Paris, Madrid all made the list. Mm. And Jay, name something that might wake you up in the morning.
0: Coffee.
1: That is the second best. 5 points for that. Your alarm clock came in at number one, and you win 25 to 21.
0: Hey, we brought back crazy lines. We go around the room and tell you something about ourselves that make a little crazy. Not right in the head. We'll do that next.
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2: 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Crazy Lines is coming up next. Alan Longstreet says, today, clouds and high 55. Uh-huh.

0: 100.3 WNIC with Jay Towers in the morning, Allison and Chelsea. It's time for Crazy Lines. That's where we go around the room and tell you something about ourselves that make us a little crazy or not right in the head. You can always join us, too. Tell us something that makes you crazy. 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My Crazy Lines today, maybe it's not crazy, but I'm wondering, am I wrong for not dressing for arrival? For instance, I had a meeting in Las Vegas this weekend, right?
1: Mm-hmm.
0: So I will wear something like this.
1: Mm-hmm.
0: A tracksuit, a warm-up, like a sweatsuit.
2: It's freezing here.
0: But it's 98 degrees when you land in Las Vegas. So technically, should I be wearing like shorts and a t-shirt for the weather where you arrive?
2: Well, for instance, if you were going to leave right now, my car said 39 degrees. So why would you be cold? I know you're going to be in the airport.
0: But what do you want to do? Do you want to tough it out here or do you want to sweat there?
2: Well, when we just went to Vegas, I had a t-shirt under my Made in Detroit sweatshirt.
0: Yeah, yeah.
2: And if I had needed to, I could just pull off this. That's what you do, right? Yeah, or you have a jacket. But it's not going to matter when you get to Vegas because you're going to go right from the airport into a car into a resort.
0: Yeah.
3: And then into your room and you'll change. You know that you're going to take a shower anyways because you just went through the airport.
2: You're not going to feel any heat in Las Vegas.
3: Don't worry about
2: it. At all.
0: Yeah. I have my black t-shirt game, by the way, too.
3: You have, let me see. I'm going to guess.
0: For 2 days.
3: I'm going with 20.
0: No. 16.
3: Yeah.
2: You were closer. Okay. I thought 16 for 2 days? But that's not your crazy line.
3: I know. No. Honestly. Wow.
0: Allison, you're up.
2: So Warren's been in my car a lot more lately because like when we have to go out to eat. We have to go sit in a restaurant. It's not enough to order it in. Mm-hmm. He wants to go be in public places and I'm trying to be a better partner. Anyway, he's been in my car a lot more.
0: Yeah.
2: And every time he goes to get my car, because I drive it, he has to push the passenger seat all the way back so he can sit in it. I pull the passenger seat almost all the way up to the glove box because I'm in the car by myself. And I do that just so the bag that sits in the back seat on the floor where I throw empty cans, so that bag doesn't get crunched. I pull the seat all the way up just so the bag has
0: a pristine spot.
2: Looks very nice, not smashed.
0: Yeah.
2: Yeah. And he's like, I don't understand you. And I'm like, yeah,
3: I get it.
2: That one's a tough one.
0: How many cans you throwing back there, by the way?
2: Every week I empty the bag.
0: You hate any trash can that's
2: spilled. There's probably only 5 or 6 cans by the end of the week, but
3: that's it?
2: But I don't want the bag to get smashed.
0: Chelsea, you're up.
3: Okay, so my dryer is pretty much out of commission.
0: Okay.
3: I mean, it's still, I don't know what's wrong with
2: it. Are you hanging clothes on the line?
3: I do have a clothesline. It's one of my it's one of my favorite features of my house.
2: Nice.
3: I love it. But it heats up, but it takes forever to dry. I mean, it could literally take an entire day. I have all these gift cards that I can use to buy a new dryer, but there's something I don't want to be wasting them on that. So instead, I am separating my clothes into the tiniest little piles to put into the dryer and waste my entire day and all this money on electricity just so I don't have to use those gift cards.
0: Yeah, I mean,
3: it's time.
0: Like just the necessity
2: fix your,
0: stuff.
2: Fix your dryer.
0: Yeah, get a Lowe's card and like just
2: yeah,
0: and then pay it every month.
2: I know.
0: And you know what? If you can hold out till it's too long. I was just gonna say Hold on. Memorial Day?
2: It'll be
0: Memorial Day.
2: When do we celebrate appliances?
0: Yeah.
2: And mattresses.
0: 4th of July, Memorial Day and Labor Day.
2: Right.
0: Yeah.
3: All right, well, I'll hold off until then.
0: There you're in fact, I didn't know where we were. I don't know what month we're in. I thought 4th of July was tomorrow. 100.3 WNIC.

0: 100.3 WNIC with Jay Towers in the morning. Allison and Chelsea, a couple Fox 2 News headlines today. The Pistons are looking to take control of the series tonight. The Pistons are back at Little Caesars Arena looking to take a 2-0 lead over the Cavs in the Eastern Conference semifinals. Detroit's defense completely disrupted Cleveland, as you know, in game one, forcing 20 turnovers. That turned into 31 points for the Pistons. Head coach J.B. Bickerstaff says the key now is keeping that same aggressive energy going for the rest of the series. Yes. Tip-off is tonight at 7.
1: Deal with it, Ohio.
0: Mm-hmm.
1: That would be 5 wins in a row if we were able to win tonight.
0: Yeah, that'd be great.
1: Uh-huh.
0: Great. The powerhouse that is Cade Cunningham and that entire team.
1: Anytime I see Duncan Robinson on the screen during these games, because I don't watch regular season, I think like, oh my God, he was just at RJ's Juniors and like such a nice guy. And he's actually welcomed some of our families since then to go to games and stuff and meet them.
2: Yeah, I forgot until I was looking for all my Pistons pictures yesterday. I forgot he was our friend.
1: Yeah.
2: And he was so polite.
0: So nice.
2: Can you date him?
1: No, trust me, I already looked. He's got a girlfriend or a wife
0: girl.
1: Or
0: lovely
1: someone.
0: Yeah. It's official. The Professional Women's Hockey League is expanding to Detroit with Red Wings and Tigers owner Chris Illich leading the franchise. The team will play at Little Caesars Arena. Although the name and the branding have not been announced yet, Detroit has already proven it's a hockey town, of course, for this league, drawing more than 13,000 fans to its first PWHL game at LCA 2 years ago. And over 16,000 this past March.
2: That's not bad.
0: No. So professional women's hockey is coming to the D. And we'll be there. We want to watch that. It's amazing.
1: Yeah.
0: Love every minute of it. I got a DoorDash story. DoorDash says it is stepping up to help drivers deal with high gas prices. And the move is expected to cost the company $50 million.
1: Oh.
0: The company announced it will offer additional compensation to dashers in both the United States and Canada as fuel prices continue. Decline.
2: I think that's great, and I've seen it. I have Jill's apps on my phone because I monitor her, so I've seen it pop up, like, and then I don't read it because I doesn't matter, but every time you open the app, it talks about this fuel relief. I don't know that it's going to cost them $50 million, though.
0: Well, sure. Well, think about how many dashers there are.
2: Oh, yeah.
0: They're like...
2: It's just really refreshing and almost hard to believe that a company would allow itself... to lose $50 million when they could just really stick it to you, the worker. Yeah. And that's really kind of how I thought we did things. Just in general, all over the place. But good for you, DoorDash, if you're going to do it.
0: About how much money is the company DoorDash worth as of right now? I'm just curious to know. Because if they're going to lose $50 million. Oh, they're a $65 to $75 billion company.
1: Yeah, they're fine. They're not going to feel it.
2: So $50 million is
0: $20. It's
2: $20. Oh, okay. I get it. It's $20.
0: Yeah.
2: All right. Well, good for you anyway. That's nice because, again.
0: I never would have predicted that number, by the way.
1: The billions? No, me either.
0: No, I would have thought maybe like a $2
2: billion.
0: That's insane.
2: Yeah, it is.
1: We just need one good idea, guys.
0: One good idea.
1: We got to brainstorm because we can be those people. We can be the founder of DoorDash or the inventor of the sticky note. Like, we've got to come up with something.
0: I don't even want that. You know what I want? I want a time machine, and then I want to go back and meet like Robert Dashian or whoever created that and be like, here's $1,000.
1: Yeah.
0: I believe in you. Just give me, you know, a little piece every year just to check if it goes well.
2: Yeah. God, if you went back in time to DoorDash guy, whoever that is.
0: Would Robert Dashian.
2: Oh, Robert, yes. What, 260-something billion?
0: Yeah.
2: To give you a billion is
0: $100. Give me $50 million. I'm pleased with that.
2: Oh, my God.
0: There's a lot you go back
2: I'm
0: and
2: not
0: do.
2: Ordering any DoorDash today. None. But I probably will.
0: Hey, Mark, how are classes going? Good? I hear you're working on the Facebook. Here's $2,000. Remember me.
1: Yep.
0: Right?
1: A nice little 2% out of this company.
2: Honestly.
0: Think of all the good you could do in life with a time machine. You can go back and change like all these terrible things that happened. And we're like,
2: but no,
0: Mark Zuckerberg.
2: No, if we're going back in the time machine, though, and I just thought this yesterday when I saw this kid got accepted to 31 colleges. All of them.
0: Yeah.
2: He wants to be an orthopedic surgeon. And I was like, if I could go back, I would literally just pay attention in school. It turns out my hair and how tight my jeans were not the most important thing.
0: I wouldn't change any of that.
2: You wouldn't?
0: No, you would just go back and invest in Chick-fil-A or something. Okay. That's all you got to do.
1: Start your own franchise.
0: Okay. Yeah, yeah.
2: Not be smarter and get better grades.
0: Right.
2: No. Okay. No, all right. Needs that. I'm good.
0: All right, there are your headlines. 100.3 WNIC.
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We got a pair of single day tickets to Motor City Comic Con. 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The cast of Dallas will be there. Superman and Lois will be there. For tickets and info, John Boyega will be there from Star Wars. 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

0: variety from the 80s, 90s, and today on 100.3 WIC. Teresa Lucas here. Oh my gosh, you guys, I had the pleasure of speaking to our friend Matt Pepper. He's the president of Michigan Humane Society. Something cool is happening this Saturday. Here's a little behind the scenes of what we were talking about. It makes my heart happy knowing that these animals are, they have no idea what you're planning for them, you know?
1: No, they're going to spend Saturday night on a couch on somebody's lap.
0: 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It's this Saturday. 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

0: 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He does the voice of Bob from Bob's Burgers. 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

0: having so much fun in an iHeart80s lunch. 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How you doing? It's Teresa Lucas. You know, these songs are making the 80s memories just come pouring in. I'm thinking back to high school and having a case of mistaken identity happen to me. Yeah, my friend and I were dating identical twins. Well, I got called to the principal's office because I was supposedly seen skipping second hour out in the parking lot with my boyfriend. No, it wasn't me. It was my friend and her twin. Believe me, I didn't need any help getting into trouble back then. But, you know, I was kind of mad that they thought it was me. Doggone it. Bring back an 80s memory with an 80s request. 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
1: 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You know, they debuted this song when they were the musical guest on Saturday Night Live in 1985. Yep, Robert Palmer on vocals, Tony Thompson on drums.

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Well, I hope it's meant to be tonight at Little Caesars Arena, Pistons Cavs Game 2. It's not a must win, but boy, it would sure be nice. Let's go, Pistons. WNIC.

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It's Mike Rafferty. 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

0: Detroit's 100.3 WNIC. It's Mike Rafferty. Just a heads up, just an alert for you. 3 days until Mother's Day. Hopefully you've got a plan in place. Maybe a Mother's Day brunch, some presents, and then give her some downtime. Let her do what she wants. I have older kids, which is great. I've got an 18-year-old and a 14-year-old, which means they have access to a vehicle and they have access to their own money. I've already taken care of my mom. It's time for them to step up now this year as I kind of fulfill a consultant role. Either way, 3 days till Mother's Day, 100.3 WNIC.
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Detroit's 100.3 WNIC. It's Mike Rafferty. If I could win $1,000, here's what I would do. I would immediately fill up my truck and my wife's car with gas, top it off, and then with whatever's left over, I'd probably go buy some steaks. You do what you want to do with it. Let's win it. Coming up at 6:30, less than 10 minutes. 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

0: 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It's Mike Rafferty. 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
22: 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It's the letter T, the number 2, the letter T.org. 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

saw the women's hockey team coming to Detroit for the PWHL is going to wear black and silver uniforms with red and white accent. I like it. We'll see what they come up with for a logo and a team name. 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

0: NYC. It's Mike Rafferty. I just saw the email from Teresa. We have Ed Sheeran tickets to give away all weekend long. Of course, it's Mother's Day weekend. Maybe win Mom some Ed Sheeran tickets. Ed is coming here the 29th of August, Ford Field. It'll be a great show, and he puts on a great, great show. Your chance to win tickets. I just wanted to give you time to plan for that this weekend, Saturday and Sunday. Ed Sheeran tickets on 100.3 WNIC.
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0: Warriors tonight here at home. Little Caesars Arena lit up for game number two. Let's go. It's 100.3 WNIC.
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0: 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It's Christina counting down to Mother's Day weekend here. And so I want to know, who is your favorite TV mom? Is it, you know, Carol Brady, Marge Simpson? Who was yours? Tiffany.
1: Who is my favorite TV mom? Okay. My favorite TV mom is Roseanne Barr.
0: Really?
1: I've only seen it in like reruns, but she was just great. So tough, but also tender. Like, she has some nice moments where she's just real.
0: Yeah. I don't know. Okay. All right. Who was your favorite? Let me know. 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

Oh my gosh, we are 23 days out from the Grand Prix countdown, okay? The track construction is already humming through downtown. It's going to be insane. I mean, last year they brought in over 160,000 fans.

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